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1: 7 Ambulance 1 responding. Said 86-year-old male, not completely alert, is belligerent. He fell on Thursday, struck his head inside, refused help. He has not been eating or sleeping. Operate Channel 3.
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0: 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Unattended campfire, Triple I Road, first campsite on Triple I Road, heading from Waterville towards Livermore.
1: Twenty-three C nine, 23 engine 2 responding outside fire, Triple I Road.

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Odor of gas outside, 303 Old Lakeshore Road, Lakes Region Mobile Home Village. Runs from Henderson Road to Interville Road, Channel 3, 2037.

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1: Answering 1 Rescue 1.
0: One boat one will be in service at West Elm Marina for the evening. Marine Patrol will be with the vessel. One Rescue 1 will be responding to Mount Major.
1: One Rescue 1, one boat one will be at West Alton Marina for the evening. Marine Patrol remaining with the vessel. One Rescue 1 responding to Mount Major. Two lost hikers. Last known location was Orange Trail near Beaver Pond and Boulder Loop. They said that they went up the difficult trail, came down the easy trail, but then lost the trail. And their phone has died. Fishing Game 20 would like a phone call when you're able to. Channel 6.
0: 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I have no service in here. 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
0: We got a crew of four entering the woods, descending the orange.
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Lake Region of Franklin, medic, correction, injury from a fall, Bravo level, 204 Webster Lake Road. Lake Region of Franklin, injury from a fall, Bravo level, 204 Webster Lake Road. Runs from Log Cabin Road to Chance Pond Road, Channel 3, 2200.

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1: 7 Ambulance 1 responding. Unknown age male fell with a back injury. 911 was unable to make contact with the patient. Operate Channel 3.

Lexington, Hampton, Ashland, 2 ambulance, 1. 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Lexington, Hampton, with Ashland, 2 ambulance, 1. 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
1: 2 ambulance 1 responding, site 243. 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Unknown extensive injuries, ETOH on board. Stage away, GL3.

Lakes Region Alton. Gunshot wound, 1610 Mount Major Highway, Lakes Region Alton. Gunshot wound, 1610 Mount Major Highway. Runs from Smith Point Road down Street, Channel 3, 2231.

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1: 1 ambulance 1, 1C3 responding. Patient with a gunshot wound to the leg. It is accidental. The firearm is still next to the patient. Channel 3.

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1: Responding. 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
0: Message received.
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4: One ambulance one from Lakes Region.
0: One ambulance one.
4: One ambulance one, update from 911 Delta level. 69-year-old male, a wound to the upper part of his leg. There is an entrance and exit wound. Bleeding does not appear to be serious, and the firearm has been moved to the other room.

0: Exergen, 2 ambulance 1 on scene. Are we supposed to be staging for PD?
1: 2 ambulance 1 on scene, affirmative. Stage for the police.
0: From 2 ambulance 1, there is no PD on scene right now, but we have located the patient. They're standing outside.
1: Sounds like state police is covering, so they'll have travel time. We have patient contact. Unknown where the assailant is.
0: No patient contact at this time. Unsure of who the assailant is.

Mike Trigina Gilmanson with Belmont Imaging Delta Level 269 Meeting House Road. 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

0: Lake Susan from 2 ambulance 1.
1: Answer 2 ambulance 1.
0: We do have patient contact. Looks like it's the husband. He's just kind of sitting away from the patient. She's denying any injuries at this time, just kind of shaken up. It seems like it's going to be a police matter.
1: 2 ambulance 1, do you have eyes on the husband sitting away from the patient? No injuries, believed to be a police matter. Are you at a specific site? We had two different sites that were given.

0: from JMS 1. Per the patient, site 240, we had someone on a golf cart escort us into the patient.
1: Site 240. I'll update PD.
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4: 3 Ambulance 1 responding, an 82-year-old female. Lower GI bleed for 2 hours. Described as serious bleeding, bright red. She's also feeling faint. Operate, channel 3.
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1: 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Operation Renal 3, apartment 2.

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Horntown Road, 7 minutes.

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Oxygen to Stratford, ambulance to the scene. Building fire, 10 Leary Lane in Farmington. Runs from Horntown Road, 18 minutes.

0: 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Most likely we will not be able to cover that ambulance call here.
1: 25 C2 on scene. Will not, probably not be able to get the ambulance up.

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Upper Lad Hill Road, Mountain Ridge Drive, channel 3, 31 minutes.

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1: 45 Ambulance 6 responding. 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

Lakeshore General Laconia, difficulty breathing Delta level, 7 Church Street, Stafford House and Tavern Apartments. Lakeshore General Laconia, difficulty breathing Delta level, 7 Church Street, Stafford House and Tavern Apartments. Runs from Main Street to Beacon Street East, Channel 3, 48 minutes.

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0: 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Injury from an assault stage for the police, 118 Channel Road. 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
1: Intrusion ambulance 5 responding.

13 Animal is 5 responding. Update from 911, Charlie Lovell. They did speak with PD directly, who's on scene. Unsure if they'll need an ambulance. It's a 23-year-old female. Not fully alert at one point, but is alert now. Is attempting to overdose on gabapentin. ETOH on board. She also is a cancer patient. Channel 3.

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1: Seven Ambulance 1 responding. Say it's for the police. It is an assault with injury. They say that they didn't want an ambulance. State police is covering. Channel 3.

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1: This is 7 Ambulance 1.
0: State Police is on scene. Scene is secure. They're not sure what number they're at, possibly 120, but they are on scene.
1: Roger. State Police are on scene. Scene is secure, possibly either at 118 or 120. How copy?

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1: 8 Amos 1 responding, Unit A, Adam. 80-year-old male, fell from a chair, no injury. Did recently have hip surgery. Channel 3.

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1: Lakes Region from 6 Tanker 1.
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Thanks, Regina Gilmanton, sick personnel for level 29 White Birch Road in Barnstead. Thanks, Regina Gilmanton, sick personnel for level 29 White Birch Road in Barnstead. Red Oak Road, Pine Park Drive, 203-150.

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X-Region Alton, sick person alpha level, 29 White Birch Road in Barnstead. X-Region Alton, sick person alpha level, 29 White Birch Road in Barnstead. Red Oak Road, Pine Park Drive, channel 3, 156.

0: Electrician Alton, retone sick person alpha level, 29 White Birch Road in Barnstead. Electrician Alton, retone sick person alpha level, 29 White Birch Road in Barnstead. Red Oak Road, Pine Park Drive, GL 3202.
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Dispatcher Jenna Franklin, 7 Ambulance 1, responding lift assist 3 Mountain View Drive. Sunset Avenue, Babbitt Road, Channel 3, 253.

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0: 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Injury from a fall, 25 Union Avenue, Sunrise Towers. Lakes Region of Laconia. Injury from a fall, 25 Union Avenue, Sunrise Towers. Runs from South Main Street to Baldwin Street, Channel 3, 513.
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Lakes Regina Andover, 31 Engine 2, second alarm building fire, 535 Old Turnpike Road in Salisbury. 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

Lake Shishina Guilford, sick person, Charlie level 6, Cumberland Road, Mineral Springs condominiums. Lake Shishina Guilford, sick person, Charlie level 6, Cumberland Road, Mineral Springs condominiums. Lakeshore Road, Hook Road, Channel 3, 751.

ambulance one responding. It's a 74-year-old female. She woke up pacing. She's delirious, says that something is wrong, and she says that she doesn't know if she's awake or sleeping. Unit 29, Channel 3.

0: 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Lake Region of Belmont, person fallen alpha level 22 Dearborn Street. 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
1: Three ambulance, one responding.
0: Three ambulance, one responding, apartment one. 83-year-old female fell transferring from her wheelchair to a chair, denying injuries. Contact communications by phone for a lockbox code, channel 3.

Lake Region 2, Alton. Sinking jet ski. Alton Town Docks off of Mount Major Highway on Lake Winnipesaukee. Lake Region 2, Alton. Sinking jet ski. Alton Town Docks off of Mount Major Highway at Lake Winnipesaukee. Channel 5 at 851.

0: Lake Sturgeon, one ambulance, one rescue, one responding.
1: One ambulance, one rescue, one responding. The caller is at Barry's Bait Shop at 404 Main Street. He said that somebody called him and said that there was a jet ski that was sinking at the town docks. Unknown if it's tied off or not, and unknown if anybody is with it. Channel 5.

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1: From 13 Engine 1, respond to Empire Beauty School. The police department called. There was an elderly female that's in an electric wheelchair that hit a curb and the wheel came off, and the police department's looking to see if you can help with that. They're on the Beacon Street West side.
0: 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We'll go see if we can give them a hand.
1: 13 Engine 5, responding.

Lakeshore Unit Delta Northfield, sick person off level 263 San Daugherty Pond Road. Lakeshore Unit Delta Northfield, sick person off level 263 San Daugherty Pond Road. Union Road, Shaw Road, Channel 3, 946.

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1: 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He does have MS. He's having back pain as well, but has it every day. Channel 3.

Lake Shushan to Hebron, person fallen Alpha level 225 Groton Road. Lake Shushan to Hebron, person fallen Alpha level 225 Groton Road. 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
1: 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It weighs 110 pounds. 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

Lake Shujina, New Hampton, cardiac arrest, Delta level, 12 Burley Mountain Road. Lake Shujina, New Hampton, cardiac arrest, Delta level, 12 Burley Mountain Road, Gordon Hill Road to a dead end, channel 3, 1021.

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1: responding, requesting Bristol. 68-year-old year old male, not conscious, not breathing. He is stiff. 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
2: Lake Region of Bristol, cardiac arrest, Bravo level, 12 Burley Mountain Road in New Hampton. Lake Region to Bristol, cardiac arrest, Bravo level, 12 Burley Mountain Road in New Hampton. Gordon Hill Road to the dead end, operate channel 3 at 1023.

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0: Lake Shushina Barnstead, personnel alert Delta Level 41 Emerson Drive. Lake Shushina Barnstead, personnel alert Delta Level 41 Emerson Drive. Circle Drive, Dam Site Road, Channel 3, 1033.
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Lake Station of Barnstead, 6 ambulance 2 on scene, walk in medical 106 South Barnstead Road, Barnstead Fire Department, Station 2. Shafford Corner Road, Depot Street, Channel 3, 1035.

0: Lakes Region of Gilmanton, personnel alert Delta Level 41 Emerson Drive in Barnstead. Lakes Region of Gilmanton, personnel alert Delta Level 41 Emerson Drive in Barnstead. Circle Drive, Dam Site Road, Channel 3, 1035.
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1: 9 ambulance, one responding. 72-year-old female, not fully alert, abnormal breathing, dizzy, lightheaded, having a headache. 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
1: 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State Police says travel time from Guilford.
2: Message received.

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Lake Susan to Laconia, near fainting, Charlie Level, 18 Simpson Avenue. Lake Susan to Laconia, near fainting, Charlie Level, 18 Simpson Avenue. Weak Street to the dead end, Channel 3, 1102.

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1: 13 ambulance 3 responding. 80-year-old female not breathing normally, turning pale with known blood pressure issues. She nearly fainted. 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
1: 6 Ambulance 1 responding. It's a third party call from Massachusetts. 62-year-old female, chest pain and head pain with high blood pressure and a stroke history. 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

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Lake Region to Alton, chest pain, Charlie level, 206 Varney Road in Barnstead. Winchester Drive, Westchester Park, channel 3 at 1159.

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Lakes Region to Laconia, choking Delta level, 799 Union Avenue for Telos. Lakes Region to Laconia, choking Delta level, 799 Union Avenue for Telos. Clinton Street, Chestnut Street, Channel 3, 1339.

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1: 13 Mounts 1 responding, an approximate 75-year-old female actively choking, difficulty breathing. The Heimlich is being attempted, located by the entrance in the restaurant, Channel 3.
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1: 7 ambulance 1 responding, 76-year-old female, has dementia and is nonverbal. She's been retaining urine for several days and has a bowel impaction. Room 110A Alpha, channel 3.

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Lakes Region Atilton Northfield head injury, 75 Ski Hill Drive, Highland Mountain Bike Park. 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
1: Responding. 16-year-old male with a head strike. He's on 15 liters of oxygen, channel 3.

Lake Susan, the Holderness, Plymouth, Campton Thornton, Ashland, 2 utility 1, 2 boat 1. Traumatic injuries, Livermore Falls at the lower beach. Lake Susan, the Holderness, Plymouth, Campton Thornton, Ashland, 2 utility 1, 2 boat 1. Traumatic injuries, Livermore Falls at the lower beach. Channel 3 at 1435.

0: the teenagers that he was with was angry with the caller for calling 911, telling them to hang up and that they were going to drive him to the hospital directly. I have no patient information, no vehicle description. All I have is rapid SOS coordinates that puts them at the lower beach. Channel 3.
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0: 35 Rescue 1 responding. 35 Rescue 1 responding, channel 3.
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0: The other company calling, you're covered.

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0: places in a hole in his retone. Traumatic injuries. Livermore falls at the lower beach. Like she's in a hole in his retone. Traumatic injuries. Livermore falls at the lower beach. Channel 3, 1452. Correction, 1442.
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1: Answering, 2 Utility 1.
0: Are we going in at the lower beach section off the parking lot on the Holderness side, or is the patient up on the other side off Route 3?
1: 2 Utility 1, not sure where the patient is currently, as it was a third-party caller that the patient got irate that they were being called, but at the time they were at the lower beach in Holderness.
0: Lower beach, copy.

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Livermore Falls at the Lower Beach. PlayStation to hold in its additional retail and traumatic injuries. Livermore Falls at Lower Beach. Channel 3, 10, 1446.

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Dan Webb Road, Triplewood Road, Channel 3, 1457.

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0: ambulance, what's his service?
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2: 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At the picnic table, 68-year-old male questioning heat stroke, channel 3.

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1: 11 Engine 2 responding. The call went to the Bristol Fire Station. The caller said that there were a tree on the wires somewhere between 1107 Murray Hill Road and 1140 Murray Hill Road. I have nothing further. 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
2: 35 Rescue on scene.

0: Lake Susan to Belmont, overdose, Delta level, 689 Union Road. Lake Susan to Belmont, overdose, Delta level, 689 Union Road. Gray Rocks Road to Ephraim's Cove Road, channel 3, 1508.
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2: 3 Ambulance, 1 responding.
0: 3 Ambulance, 1 responding. A 45-year-old male, not conscious, is breathing. They're not sure what he's taken to cause the overdose. Channel 3.

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1: 3 engine 1 responding, Lake Region 2, all companies responding in Belmont. Update from 911, patients no longer breathing, they're positioning for CPR.

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1: 3 ambulance 1, enter to Laconia Hospital. 4 ambulance 3 responding. 76-year-old female tripped while trying to grab her cat, cut her finger, needs help getting up. 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

0: Lake Region to Laconia. Person fall on Bravo level 25 Union Avenue Sunrise Towers. Lake Region to Laconia. Person fall on Bravo level 25 Union Avenue Sunrise Towers. Baldwin Street, South Main Street, Channel 3, 1555.
1: Lake Region 13, ambulance 1 responding.
0: 13 ambulance 1 responding. At the entrance, 61-year-old male tripped and fell, laceration above his eye and a bloody nose, Channel 3.

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1: 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The call was blind transferred from Belknap County. 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

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Lake Region of Franklin, unknown medical problem in the area of 34 Damey Drive. 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
1: 7 ambulance 2 responding, cross the street. Male patient, 45-year-old male, unknown conscious or breathing. He was flipping out and is now on the ground. PDS information, channel 3.

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0: 20 before responding.
1: One ambulance, one responding. It's a medical alarm activation. 74-year-old female said that she thinks she's having a heart attack. She's having chest pain. You know, F Foxtrot, channel 3. 7 ambulance 2 from Lake Shusha.
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Daniel Webster Highway and Only Place Channel 3 1714.

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0: 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West Winds Road to the dead end, channel 5, 1732.
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1: 45A6 receives that.

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0: 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Lake's Region of Beaumont, outside fire, in the area of Sergeant Lake Road near the dam. Channel 5, 1750.
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1: What's the update?
0: Beaumont Station, as seen from Brown Hill Road, caller stated she can see a brush fire near the dam. She stated there are people attempting to extinguish.
1: All right, receive.

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surgeon at Plymouth, head injury, Bravo level. Area 389, Tenny Mountain Highway, Hannaford. Lake Surgeon at Plymouth, head injury, Bravo level. In the area 389, Tenny Mountain Highway, Hannaford. Runs from Highland Street to Route 25 South, Channel 3, 1814.

0: Pantheon still responding.
1: 18 ambulance still responding. Caller was a passerby, did not stop. Is not near the patient anymore. It was an approximately 40-year-old male who fell off a bicycle, struck his head and shoulder, seemed stunned and didn't get up right away. Operate Channel 3.

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0: Division of Bristol, 4 ambulance, 3 responding. Hebron, 37 ambulance, 137 boat 1. Alexandria, 30 rescue 1, 30 boat 1. Boater in distress, Newfound Lake. Lakes Region 2, Bristol, 4 ambulance, 3 responding. Hebron, 37 ambulance 1, 37 boat 1. Alexandria, 30 rescue 1, 30 boat 1. Boater in distress, Newfound Lake. Operations Channel 6, New Hampton, 17 ambulance 2. Cover the Bristol Station, Bridgewater, 34 ambulance 1. 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

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Lakes Region to New Hampton, additional return 17 ambulance 2. 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
0: 34 ambulance 1 is staffed. We can cover both towns if they need us to.
1: 34 ambulance 1 staffed. C5 from Lakes Region.
2: Yeah, I copied direct. They can remain staged at their station. Maybe I think it cancel.
1: 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Remain staffed at Bridgewater Station, 17 ambulance 2 to cancel.
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Lake Shijin at Samarden, outside fire. The dirt lot across from the 93 North, exit 22 off ramp. Lake Shijin to Samarden, outside fire. The dirt lot across from the 93 Northbound, exit 22 ramps. Operate channel 3, 1924.

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1: 19-4, C1 responding. 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